Kia ora, Anna here with you this Saturday evening on WNRN. That was the latest from Sun Little. It's called Whip the Wind. And we heard Ancient Light from I'm With Her off the Wild and Clear and Blue album. I've got some, well, I've got a Red Wing Roots performer on the way for you. I've got a classic from Arcade Fire and some young Aussies who are just crushing, absolutely crushing their path right now. And I'm also going to take you back to the 50s. That's all in this hour. But first up, here's the latest from Noah Kahn on WNRN.

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I don't know if you got to go to that show last night at the National. Courtney Barnett would have been fantastic. I was in DC, so, you know, I got to see dry cleaning. Sometimes you have to weigh up your choices, but I hope you had a great show. Courtney always puts on a good one. That was Sight Unseen featuring a Waxahachie off this year's Creature of Habit. We heard Next to Normal from Lucius. They're going to be performing at Red Wing Roots this year. They're taking place out at Mount Solon across the weekend of June the 19th through the 21st. And if you're at Red Wing Roots, please come into the beer garden and say hi to all the WNRN workers and volunteers. We love to hear your stories. And at the top of that set was the title track from Noah Kahan's latest, The Great Divide. And if you are into hearing the difference in the decades here on WNRN, tune in for our weekday special with host Bob Misalgo for a double feature. Every morning, Bob highlights a band's career, and you listen to the first track at 7:50, and then a track from a decade or many decades later at 8:50. And it's supported by Bank of the James, where community and banking come together. And coming up this Monday, it is going to be the kickoff of the 2022 week. And Loretta Lynn died in 2022. She was 90 years old. So Bob's going to be honouring her on A Decade of Difference, only here on WNRN. And while we ponder what Loretta Lynn did for us and the music world, here's Tom Hamilton, Kissing With Her Eyes Closed on WNRN.

What if I told you? On August 5th, 2002, the ironclad warship, the USS Monitor, was raised from the floor of the Atlantic Ocean, where it had rested since it went down in a storm off Cape Hatteras, North Carolina during the Civil War. Celebrating 30 years of listener-supported independent music radio, this is WNRN.

0: Sisters Joseph with Ready to Let You Down on WNRN. The new album is called Closer to Happy. We heard The Coral from their self-titled album Dreaming of You, and that's part of the 30th anniversary here at WNRN. It's 2002 week. Absolute classic from Arcade Fire's Funeral from 2004. That was Rebellion Lies. And at the top of the set, we heard Kissing With Our Eyes Closed. That's Tom Hamilton. He has a new album, I'm Your Vampire. And he's playing a whole lot of dates across Central Virginia. He'll be at the Allianz Amphitheatre with J-Rad on May the 21st. Five Points Music Sanctuary in Roanoke, June the 3rd. Elevation 27 at Virginia Beach on June the 6th. And he'll be heading up the Richmond Music Hall on June the 7th. Busy chap. I've got Here Together, where a local non-profit's going to tell you all about it. And then we've got, talking about Decade of Difference just earlier, we have a span of seven decades coming up in the next set. I'm going to start it off with those absolute upstarts, my new favourite crush, the Balea Lip Balms, and then I'm going to play you some Ray Charles, so you don't want to miss it.
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0: I was looking for chickens for my husband on Facebook, and I come across an ad, does anybody want a free horse? The organization started out with me boarding horses myself 5 years prior to actually having the 501c3, and it just kind of went from there. My name is Michelle Farmer, and I am Willowood Equine Sanctuary's founder.
1: Willow Woods was established to not just rescue horses from kill pens, but to also bring them back to life with care and dedication. And this rehab goal doesn't stop with the horses.
0: Seeing the reality coming out of COVID, people were so displaced. I've got one little girl here that was so shut down, she would stop and not even speak with you. Now this little girl is taking crowds of people down our hallways and speaking about each and every horse.
1: Longtime volunteer and board member Shari Davies also shared her perspective.
2: It just gives them a good work ethic and a good confidence builder that I did that. I took care of that horse. I fed them. I cleaned their stall. It just gives them back their self-esteem, which is amazing.
0: It wasn't just me rescuing horses. It was a place for these kids to go and just open up and become good, healthy citizens in the city of Hampton Roads. To watch these horses heal those humans and those humans heal these horses, it's full circle like I planned.
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0: After Muna's sophomore album, they were dropped by their label and briefly considered breaking up. After Muna released their third album, they ended up opening for Taylor Swift. It led to the trio taking a very big swing on their new album, Dancing on the Wall. Coming up, Katie, Naomi, and Josette of Muna talk about making the album of their dreams on the next World Cafe.
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2: 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Go!

just played you an Aussie sandwich, but also a 70-year spread of music across that set. That first one, well, the last one just now I played you was Royal Otis, Who's Your Boyfriend, off last year's Hickey. We heard Pavement, Gold Sounds, from their 1994 album Crooked Rain, Crooked Rain. WNRN is presenting Pavement at the National in Richmond, July the 25th. We kicked it way, way, way back to 1953. It's just a single from Ray Charles called Mess Around. And then we brought it right back to 2025 for Another World from the Aussies, who are crushing it right now. It's the Bel Air Lip Balms off their album Again. And speaking of people who are crushing it, I've got Nathaniel Rateliff and the Night Sweats coming up right after this from Giuliana Riolino. It's Like a Rembrandt on WNRN.

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not too long to wait until we can get our hands on Kevin Morby's new album, Little Wide Open. It will be dropping on Friday. It's May the 15th. That's the lead-off track, Javelin. It features Amelia Meath from Sylvanesso, and he has been announced as part of that lineup for Iron Blossom Music Festival in Richmond, taking place September the 19th and 20th. I got my tickets on Thursday in the pre-sale. Have you got yours? Because that lineup absolutely slaps. Honestly, I couldn't be happier with the Iron Blossom Music Festival lineup, and I will see you there. I will be there all weekend. Top of the set for the 9 o'clock hour. This, I tell you what, Saturday night is going to get hot. That was Jesse Wells with Wheel, and I have got some absolutely banging stuff coming this hour. I've got Beach House, I've got Sturgill Simpson's latest creation, and everyone's favourite Van Morrison track for you on the way. But first up, here's the latest from Asgear. This is Against the Current on 89.9 FM in Amherst and Madison Heights, WNRN.

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That whole album is a Saturday night in a little package. Johnny Blue Skies and the Dark Clouds, Mutiny After Midnight's the album. And that was Situation on WNRN. We heard Aroma Fade from Andrew Bird. Beach House gave us Myth from their 2012 Bloom. And we heard the latest from Askia, that was Against the Current. And we have a little feature here on weekdays WNRN called Take To It Too. 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It's Bob Dylan's songs, Volume 1. So we're going to hear the title track of that and the 1970 Bob Dylan original. Take Two at 2 p.m. weekdays on WNRN. And now I've got new music from Suki Waterhouse. It's a single for now. It's called Back in Love. This is WNRN.

0: Anna here with you on WNRN. I hope your Saturday night is kicking off. That was Starlight from Cannons. We heard James Bay, Sunshine in the Room, featuring our friend and everyone's friend, John Batiste. Who's Going to Make My Mistakes? That was Caroline Spence of 2019's Mint Condition. Caroline is from Charlottesville. You can find out more at carolinespencemusic.com. And we heard the latest from Suki Waterhouse. That was Back in Love. And now I've got a local non-profit telling you all about it in Here Together, and I'll have everybody's favourite Van Morrison song right after Natalie Jane Hill, right after Here Together.
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Modest Mouse have a new album on the way very soon. It's called An Eraser and a Maze. It's out on June the 5th. That was the lead-off track, Pickin' Dragon's Pockets. They're going to be performing at the Dome by Rudder Mills at Virginia Beach on June the 7th. So I would hazard a guess that that is an album release show. Have fun if you get to that one. We went back to 1970 for everybody's favourite Van Morrison song, the title track from Moondance. Of course. Please don't argue. It definitely is your favourite Van Morrison song. And we also heard Natalie Jane Hill, Never Left Me. That's off this year's Hopeful Woman. 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So we're going to hear their version of Bob Dylan's Gotta Serve Somebody. That's 2022 week on Live at 5, only here on WNRN, 5 p.m. weekdays with Jeff Sweatman. And coming up now, it's my favourite Luxembourger. It might be yours, might be the only person I know from Luxembourg. This is Francis of Delirium. 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

Tedeschi Trucks Band on WNRN. Future Soul, it's the name of the new album, and they're going to be performing at Floyd Fest, taking place July 22nd through the 26th in Floyd County. They're also going to be performing at Wolf Trap in Vienna, back-to-back nights, August the 28th and 29th. We heard Black Mambo from Glass Animals' Zaba album from back in 2014. And I have got Kiwi Faves, The Beths, on the way with their new track. I've got an absolute banger from Genesis Owusu. I've got A Tribe Called Quest rounding out the hour with, well, a little bit of Willie Nelson. It's a classic. So you should stick with us. In the meantime, you can listen to Death Cab for Cutie's new track, Riptides.

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So cool. Till My Heart Stops, The Beths, off last year's Straight Line Was a Lie. They're going to be performing at Red Wing Roots at Mount Solon. That one taking place June the 19th through the 21st. And I will see you there. I might see you in the beer garden, serving beers, selling drink tickets. Come and say hi if you're there. And if you're also there, I will be at the front of the Beths. So, you know, maybe you'll see me. Come say hi. You know, Norah Jones also gave us music in that set. That was Thinking About You from back in 2007, not too late. And we heard brand new music from Death Cab for Cutie. Their new album, I Built You a Tower, will be out on June the 5th. And that was Riptides. And also here on WNRN, we are celebrating our 30th anniversary with 30 trips around the sun, 30 trips around Virginia. It's sponsored this week by LG&B Insurance in Harrisonburg and Charlottesville. 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

0: coming to the Ting Pavilion in Charlottesville, September the 22nd. That was Rainbow Kitten Surprise with King. Tracy Chapman gave us Gimme One Reason from back in 1995. We knocked it way back, 1973, September Girls from Big Star. And Genesis Owusu off the new album dropping on Friday. That's May the 15th. The album, Red Star Woo and the Worldwide Scourge. He gave us a Stampede. And I've got Here Together coming up for you, where a local non-profit's going to tell you about their mission. Then right after, I've got recent visitor to a cave and the Limekiln Theatre, his Golden Messenger. So stay right here.
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another band playing at Red Wing Roots Music Festival at Mount Soul on June the 19th through the 21st. That was Widow's Peak with If You Change. And they also have an album out on what's starting to look like a very busy release day. Their album's called Roses. It will be dropping on June the 5th. We heard Shivery's Goodnight Moon from 1999's I Ought to Give You a Shot in the Head. Tribe Called Quest gave us Can I Kick It from 1990's People's Instinctive Travels and the Paths of Rhythm. And then we kicked off the set with, in the middle of it, that was His Golden Messenger off his latest, I'm People. And he will be returning to Central Virginia to the Broadbury in Richmond on November the 18th. And speaking of people coming to Central Virginia, this next band will be performing back-to-back nights June the 15th and 16th at the Dome by Rudder Mills in Virginia Beach. And they have a new album out June the 12th. This is Goose, Good to Be.

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It is WNRN, and that was Baby Rose with Friends Again featuring Leon Thomas. And we heard Born for Loving You from Big Thief, which was just a single back in 2023. I have got some Fontaines DC for you on the way. I've got the latest from Lucy Dacus, new music from Casey Musgraves, and in honour of the Iron Blossom Music Festival lineup rollout and tickets going on sale. If you got your tickets, I've got mine. I've got LCD Sound System for you coming up. But first up, Snail Mail has a new album. It's called Ricochet. This is Dead End on WNRN.

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the latest from Cordova's on WNRN. It's called Step Outside. We heard It's Amazing to Be Young from Fontaines DC. And Snail Mail from her new album Ricochet gave us Dead End. And if you like hearing all about that new music that's dropping all over the shop every Friday, you've got to tune in for The Drop, supported by Music Today, owned and operated in Crozet, Virginia. 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We here at WNRN do our homework. 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So this coming Friday, we've got Rostam with American Stories. We've got 49 Winchester, Change of Plans. 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And also Shaker Graves has a new album out this coming Friday called Fondness, Etc. 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This is Planting Tomatoes on WNRN.

0: I almost feel like Weird Nightmare have stolen my catchphrase with that song. It's called Might See You There, and I say to you, I might see you there when they have, well, when there's any live music around. And speaking of live music, Weird Nightmare will be performing at the Richmond Music Hall on June the 24th. It's all getting a bit confusing. 1999 era Lyle Lovett from the Live in Texas album She's No Lady. And he's going to be performing at the Paramount Theatre in Charlottesville on July the 21st. We heard Little Pills from Richmond's Mackenzie Rourke. You can find out more about Mackenzie Rourke at mackenzierourke.com. And we heard the latest single from Lucy Dacus, that was Planting Tomatoes. I've got Here Together, where a local non-profit's going to tell you all about it. And then Casey Musgraves is going to tell you all about her dry spell right after this.
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The new album's called Every Single Muscle. It'll be out on May the 29th. That was the Bug Club with Yours, If You Want Me. We heard Tonight from LCD Sound System's 2017 American Dream, and they are one of the headliners performing at Iron Blossom Music Festival in Richmond, September the 19th and 20th, and I'll definitely see you at that one. We kicked it back to 1998 for Fast As I Can from James McMurtry. James McMurtry is going to be performing at Red Wing Roots at Mount Zola on June the 19th through the 21st. And if you get out to that, please come and say hi to all of the WNRN workers and volunteers. We'll be hanging out in one of those beer gardens. We might even pour you a beer if you're lucky. But do come and say hi as you are enjoying that Red Wing Roots Festival. Top of the set, we heard brand new music from Casey Musgraves. That's from her new album, Middle of Nowhere. That was Dry Spell. And if you like country music, you're going to tune in for Country Feedback. 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You can join host Bob Masalgo for an hour of alt country Americana and classic country music. Be listening this Sunday to hear what Bob has collected for this week's show. That's Country Feedback, Sunday mornings at 11 a.m. on Independent Music Radio, WNRN. And it has got to the end of me doing three shifts in a row here at WNRN, so I'm going to skedaddle and hopefully enjoy my Sunday without being on the radio. I've got a couple of shows to go to in DC. I'll tell you about them next week. But I hope you've enjoyed your Saturday night. I'm going to leave you with Cassius Culpepper's Man of His Word. It's brand new off the new album Act One. Until next week, Ma Te Wa.

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0: So when someone has a brain injury, often after they've gotten over the initial injury and maybe any other physical injuries they have, we call a brain injury an invisible injury because sometimes things are not very obvious from the person's appearance that they've had a brain injury, but internally they are having a lot of different struggles. My name is Amy. I'm the Director of Education and Engagement at the Brain Injury Association of Virginia.
1: BIAV is a statewide resource for those affected by brain injury, their families, friends, and caregivers, as well as professionals in the field.
0: One of the main programs that we offer is our information and referral program, and that is where people can call us and we can offer resources, recommend maybe some doctors in their community, and then also we can refer people to community programming for brain injury in their area.
1: BIAV not only provides information to help individuals with brain injury understand their situation, but also connects them to a community that can relate to their struggle.
0: We have a summer camp for adults with brain injury. It's a really great opportunity for people to come together and make new friends and meet people who can understand what they've been through. So that's part of our contribution to trying to help the brain injury community in any way that we can.
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0: recorded at the legendary RCA Studio A in Nashville. The new album merges the Philadelphia soul Gil Filian was raised on with the Nashville sounds he's absorbed since moving to the city in 2013. 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
1: 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And Sierra Ferra at Ting Pavilion in Charlottesville, September 8th.
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1: I'm Robin LeBlanc. I'm the vice president of CARE.
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1: Our biggest event every year is the Martin Luther King Jr. Community Parade. Anybody can come to that parade as long as they are willing to set aside white supremacy, homophobia, what have you. We also have the Reading in Color program. There were not a lot of resources at some of the area schools for teachers to introduce students to the rich diversity of American society. Some of the people on the board who were mothers and students and faculty from our university got involved in trying to raise money for books to give free of charge to area schools so that local children could read books that were written by authors of color. They could see protagonists of color.
0: In addition to Reading in Color, we have addressed the issue of racism by having peaceful demonstrations. We have been intentional about bringing those issues to the attention of the community.
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1: I've been in Kentucky too long. Been in Kentucky making something out of nothing too long.
0: That's Charlie Crockett with special guest Nat Myers at Ting Pavilion, September 5th. 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

What if I told you? In 2002, Eminem's The Eminem Show was the biggest selling album of the year with 7.6 million copies sold. Alicia Keys took home 5 Grammys, including Best New Artist. U2 performed during the Super Bowl halftime show. And MTV premiered The Osbournes, celebrating 30 years of listener-supported independent music radio. 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
5: 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I'm Felix Contreras.
6: And I'm Ana Maria Sayer. We're presenting an encore edition this week.
5: Today, we're going to tell a story. It involves some music from Ecuador. And it came from a box inside of a closet that once belonged to a man who used to run a record label who passed away a couple of years ago. The box of tapes was found by the man's grandson, and that is what brings us to this music today. Yeah.

0: We're listening to the music that was recorded for the Caifer record label in the late 1950s and early 1960s from Ecuador. Daniel Lofredo is the man's grandson, and he joins us from his home studio in Quito, Ecuador. Daniel, thank you for joining us.
1: Thank you, Felix. Thank you for having me.
0: Okay, now before we get to your grandfather's story and that box of tapes, who are we listening to right now? What is this music?
1: Well, this song is really interesting because it's a great example of the mix, the particular mix that embodies Ecuadorian culture. We have an ancient song that's basically a person describing how they want to be buried, and they want to be buried like their ancestors, and their ancestors were buried in mud vases. However, the instrumentation and the vocals are like a Baroque quartet, you know, the very European quartet, yet the rhythm is one of the most ancient local forms, which is the danzante. It's a very ritual musical form designed for special spiritual situations, you know. So I think this song is very, very specific to Ecuadorian music, and it embodies the whole situation that we have here.

0: The song is called Vasija de Barro, and it's sung by an Argentinian singer who became famous in Ecuador. She's called Olga Gutierrez, and the band is the Conjunto Caife, which was the record label's house band.
1: Music from Ecuador is the subject that we're talking about today, and Daniel Lofredo is joining us today from Quito, Ecuador. Daniel, the music we're going to play today is from your grandfather's record label. So before we get into the story of how you found the tapes, tell us a little bit about your grandfather and the record label that he ran, and what kind of music did he record? And when was this?
0: My grandfather was the business side producer for the record label from the late 50s to the late 60s. This record label recorded música popular, música nacional ecuatoriana, which was a genre, and basically means Ecuadorian national music, which emerged in the late 1800s, and it was right at the time where recordings first started to happen, and it was a very particular time in our history where there was all this nation building going on, and there was this big fusion movement between European forms and mestizo forms and indigenous forms of music that just came together in a beautiful way at the beginning of the 20th century. Carlos Rota, my grandfather, he saw the value in this and also had access to the technology to record it. In the 50s, he took on this enterprise of recording these musical forms, which were in a way starting to fade away, and they were, you know, being overshadowed by salsa and cha-cha-cha and cumbia. This label was basically around for 10 years, and it did a really good job at showing this particular music in its particular ensembles. The way that the music is played in the label's tapes, it's old. You know, like the ensembles have really changed in many different ways, and we have a lot of these songs survive. However, they don't survive in the same way. And so the view that it gives us of the past is really interesting.
1: Let's talk about you finding this box of masters in his house. How did that happen, and what did you discover?
0: Well, the tapes were stored in his office, and his office was on the 8th floor of a building. And he had covered them with newspaper over 45 years, and they were literally buried under a ton. And by ton, I mean 1,000 kilograms. My mother knew they were there because these tapes were important to my grandfather, but I had no idea the extent of the material that we were going to find. There's around 500 tapes, boxes upon boxes of tape, all analog, reel to reel, beautiful old tape, and miraculously preserved by the newspaper. You know, the newspaper actually ended up keeping the tapes in really good shape.
1: Before we ask you about what you did with the tapes once you found them, let's hear some more music. What's the next track we're going to hear?
0: The next track is by Duo Benitez y Valencia, which later on became one of Ecuador's most emblematic musical duos. These two guys are legends, but they're really young in this recording, and the song is called Cansados Pies. It was one of the first songs that just really, really, really got me, and it was a song I had never heard. It's a tonada, which is a kind of like a waltz, like Baroque waltz musical form, and it's an extremely sad song, but at the same time, it's like really sublime and joyous, which is a very characteristic of our music. It's all about death, suffering. You could say samsara. You know, it's this story of adversity and resilience. That's like really, really embedded in our music.

Tired Feet, essentially, is the name of the song, Cansados Pies. It's this person asking his feet where they're taking this tired body. And the question he asks after is to a prison, perhaps, a una prisión tal vez, or to the land of oblivion, o la tierra del olvido. So, like, the actual content is so sad, but, you know, the actual feeling that the song transmits is really sublime. You know, it's like this brevity of life and eternity and something to hope for, you know?

0: We're talking to Daniel Lofredo from his home studio in Quito, Ecuador, and he's telling us about the story of a box of tapes that he discovered in his grandfather's closet from a record label that his grandfather ran in the early 1960s. And Daniel, I think we need to move it up to today because we have to say that you are also in the music business right now. Tell us about what it is that you do.
1: Well, I'm a music producer. I make electronic music without computers, essentially. That's what I do. And finding this analog technology was just kind of a beautiful treasure for me because I'd been working with sampling tape before for a while. However, none of that tape that I had found was actually connected to me in any way. And then here I found a box of 500 tapes that were just really connected to my life and my story and my world in a way. So musically, I combine the electronic tools and the sampling and synthesizers and the processing of all kinds with melodic and rhythmic structures from around here. That's been my project for about 3 years, basically transposing our local culture from the past into this retrofuturist abstract world that is my personal music, you know. So these tapes have really informed my process in a lot of ways. So music is my profession, and this find was just right up my alley in many ways.
0: It's almost like this music allows you and everyone else to put the culture and the history under a microscope to be able to see and hear the different strands and the different cultural influences that come throughout the history.
1: Yeah, absolutely. You know, with music, you're always in this conversation between time, you know, and like when we're listening to this music that was made by the musicians who were here before us, we get to understand each other and literally talk and see not only what was happening then, but how that affects and relates to what's happening now, you know, and how that changes the role of the musician in our culture.
0: Let's put our lab coats on again and look under the microscope. Why don't you select another song for us to hear right now?
1: Okay, this next song is one of my absolute favorites. It's called Huasca de Coral. It's a very, very old indigenous song. The name means like a whip of corals. And it's sung by Biluca y Los Caníbales, which was this band with a Brazilian traveler who became a really important part of the label and the label's own band. It's a San Juanito, which is one of the most local musical forms, and it has a rondador, this pan flute. But the most interesting part is the melody. The lead melody is played on the orange leaf, and that is combined with a Baroque ensemble. Well, just the combination is so unlikely and so unique. It's definitely a beautiful song.

music from the early 1960s from Ecuador. We're on the line with Daniel Lofredo, who's talking to us from Quito, Ecuador. Daniel, have you had a chance to

0: Hi, it's Drew Thompson. 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
1: And guitarist, and was really good with the bandola, which was a local instrument also. And I met him. I went to his house, and it was really fun to see him. He's in his 80s now, and he's just he was really happy to receive us. But in a lot of ways, so many things had happened in his life since that time that it was really hard to paint a picture of what it was like, you know. But the band Los Barrieros, which was another name for the house band, or a specific arrangement of band members from the house band, later became a famous Ecuadorian band, and he was the lead singer. He was a total rock star, you know. He was had a hairstyle like Elvis, you know, and then bell bottoms, all this stuff, and then his really, really dark glasses. It was just, you know, really styling, really a beautiful person. We got to go see him play at his house. It was great.

0: Danielle, the discovery of these tapes all of a sudden threw you into the role of music archive detective, right?
1: Yeah, it's actually a really, really amazing process, digging up and putting the pieces together. So there's so many unlabeled tapes, and you just don't know what you're going to get. And so it's forensics in a way. It's really engaging, but it's also really, really hard work. You go out in search of clues, and sometimes you find them, sometimes you don't.
0: How many tapes did you find in that box in your grandfather's house? And how many have you been able to digitize so far? And what the future look like for the rest of the tapes in the box?
1: There's around 400, in between 400 and 500 tapes. So I've digitized about 100 of them in high quality. It's a long process, and I prefer to take it slowly. The goal is to digitize everything and make a high-quality digital archive to preserve this and to diffuse this around and to spread it, because it's extremely interesting stuff, and it's not just a beautiful thing.

think it's really important for our societies and our cultures in South America, and to resist the urge to just become consumers of mainstream mass culture produced in other countries, you know. And I think to understand our own culture is to understand ourselves, and it's to refertilize our ground, you know, and make our ground fertile for future creation and future music, and to maintain that essence that is ours, and to appreciate it, because, you know, we are where we live in so many ways, and if we forget who we were, you know, we're just we become lost cultures.

0: Okay, Danielle, it's time for some more music. What are we going to hear next?
1: The next song is by Conjunto Caife, which is the house band. It's called Vaca Lechera, and it's a tonada, which is a genre very related to the waltz, but also connected to the three-count rhythms that were local. It's really a lovely arrangement. It has like a sort of a conversation between a rondador, which is the pan flute, and the harp. And it's a Baroque ensemble with the local music again. And it's really kind of fun how the instruments go back and forth, trading turns with the melody and the shifts of the harmonic shifts and all this.

I also found this this jingle. What's really beautiful about this is this is the song that they sent to all the radio stations to advertise the record label after their music was played. It kind of shows you what was going on in the rest of the world at the time and the aesthetic that was happening elsewhere. It's kind of like the pop aesthetic of the time. And it's just really funny and it just cheers me up.

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1: Caife.
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0: El sello Caife Universal.
2: So knowing what you know about the contemporary music scene in Ecuador, and then having heard all of this music, what do you think this music that you found, what does it say about the culture and the history of your country?
3: The biggest thing it tells us is that we're a mixed culture. And I think in a lot of ways, South America is kind of at the vanguard of mestizaje, of mixing, of cultural mixing. We are an extremely mixed continent, and we've been this way for hundreds of years. And what's really interesting about Ecuadorian music is that it's always been this blend between the local indigenous ideas and sounds, and the ideas and the sounds of people who came here from other places. And so, you know, I'm a mixed person also. I'm culturally and racially mixed, and I have all these influences from Europe and these local influences to my life here, you know, and my involvement in this world, and then I'm also bilingual, you know. I have all these things going on, but I'm also Ecuadorian, you know. And so in my personal music, I've realized that bringing in what you have learned in the world and combining it with what's here is one of the most, it's this dialogue that has been happening in Ecuadorian music for 400 years.
2: Daniel Alfredo Rota, thank you so much for taking the time and sharing this music with us and taking your time to set up your studio to talk to us here in the U.S.
3: Thank you, Felix.
2: And of course, we have to thank your grandfather, Carlos Rota, for being so dedicated to documenting your country's musical history. We only played a handful of the songs that you shared with us so far. So what we're going to do is we're going to put all of the music that you sent to us on our website at npr.org/altlatino, so people can click on the music and hear the songs in their entirety, as well as the songs we didn't get to today. And we want to remind people that they can also find us on Facebook and Twitter. We'll have the show posted there, and we'd love to hear what you think of the music that you hear coming from Ecuador from the early 1960s and late 1950s. Daniel Alfredo, thank you again for bringing the music. And which song should we end with?
3: The last song is El Capariche, which is played in this case by Dúo Benítez Valencia once again. And what's cool about this track is the marching band ensemble. It's very common these days to hear our national, our old music in marching bands, you know. And they go out to the parties and they play, and it's just amazing. And this is kind of a combination between that marching band and this more, you know, chamber, like, quintet style of music. And it's also a very hopeful song, again, an albazo. And it's about love. However, you know, it starts off all joyous, and it takes very little time for an Ecuadorian song to go from, you know, absolute joy to, like, suffering and martyrdom and all these, like, you know, self-flagellating sort of ideas. And this song has them both really strong.

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I'm Felix Contreras. 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
9: Well, Mother's Day is here, and that's got us thinking again about our moms and all the things we got and learned from them, including music. We asked listeners to tell us about a song that reminds them of their mom, maybe one their mom played or sang all the time. This is a question that we've actually asked a handful of times over the years, and we always love hearing what listeners have to share. This go-around, we were absolutely inundated with song picks and stories. This song that we're hearing right now, this is Hoagy Carmichael's Stardust. It was just one of the tracks that people mentioned. It's a beautiful song. I had to play it. I am here with NPR Music's Mitra Arthur. Hey, Mitra.
10: Hey, Robin.
9: Mitra, we did this show together that I absolutely loved a while back about the songs that hit us hard.
10: Yeah.
9: And I've wanted to have you back on ever since then, so thank you so much for doing this.
10: I'm very happy to be here and appreciative of the invite.
9: Well, I think this is a good one for you because I know you're close to your family.
10: Yeah.
9: I know you love your mom.
10: Yes.
9: And I know music's important to you, so I thought of you and I thought, oh, we should totally have this conversation. So what we're going to do is we're just going to share some of the stories and songs that we got from listeners. People wrote in. They also recorded voice memos and they sent those in. And we're only going to get to a fraction of what people submitted. We also have our own picks that we're going to share.
10: Yes.
9: So, but Mitra, why don't you start us off with one of the voice memos we got?
10: Yeah. So this first voice memo we have comes from Grace, a listener out in Seattle, Washington. We'll let her tell you a little bit more, but the song that she picked is Christina Aguilera's Beautiful.
11: When I was in middle school, the song came on the radio while we were driving. My mom turned it up and started singing. This surprised me because I wouldn't classify my mom as a Christina Aguilera fan. In fact, she was usually turning down her music because she didn't like the lyrics. I remember looking over at her and noticing that she was tearing up. I asked her why, and she said that she hadn't been feeling beautiful lately. This was around the time she was diagnosed with ovarian cancer. She was going through chemotherapy and had lost her hair. I don't think I really understood how difficult this period of my mom's life must have been for her until recently. I was a teenager when she got sick, and she tried really hard to protect me from the worst parts of what she was going through. I recognize now that looking at your 13-year-old daughter in the eyes and revealing your fears is a hard thing to do. This was one of the rare moments during my mom's illness when she did that. Thinking back on the memory now, I love that it was a pop anthem that created this beautiful, vulnerable moment for us. Pop music just has that power sometimes. It's a moment I'll never forget.

0: this song is over 20 years old now. It's been a long time since I heard it.
1: Oh, wow.
0: Yeah. Can you believe it?
1: I can't believe
0: it. But it was so good hearing it, and in the context of her story,
1: yeah.
0: Just so moving.
1: Yeah, I mean, I think, now that you're saying this, I remember very keenly when it came out and how it really did give a lot of people a sense of power. Mm. Because there's a lot of vulnerability in feeling comfortable and living in your body
0: yeah.
1: as it exists. Saying that, you know, I'm okay with who I am, how I look, how I present, and that I belong here and that I am beautiful. And that's just amplified for someone who's going through cancer
0: yeah.
1: and all the things and the changes that are happening to your body. And I also think about, as she mentioned, the difficulty of a parent wanting to protect their child, a mom wanting to protect their child from that.
0: Yeah, her mom wanting to be strong mm-hmm. and project strength
1: yeah.
0: and not have her daughter worry,
1: yeah.
0: you know. Yeah, we heard a lot of stories from listeners whose moms, you know, either got sick or they've passed away. This one sent in from Grace. It wasn't the only one to talk about, you know, their moms and what their moms thought of themselves,
1: mm-hmm.
0: their self-image and the idea of their worth, and particularly as they struggled through a rough period. Another song, sort of similar song
1: mm-hmm.
0: That came up was You Are So Beautiful
1: mm.
0: by Joe Cocker, although I think it might be a little more romance.
1: Yeah.
0: Yeah, focused on romance. But let's get to one of the written comments that we received. We had a form that people could fill out, and people also emailed us. And I'll just say, just kind of a quick aside here about the stories that we got from listeners, both the written comments and the voice memos. We had to shorten some of them just for time. So some of these are edited down a little bit. We'd love to be able to play everything, but we wanted to be able to get to as much as possible. This comment we got comes from Belinda in Southern California. She writes, "My wonderful mother raised three kids on her own in the late 60s and early 70s. She was young, divorced, receiving no financial support, going to school while juggling three kids between the ages of 4 and 1. We never wanted for anything, and she was always there for us. Being a single mother in those days was frowned upon, but she held her head up and built a life for herself for us. She loved us so unconditionally, and we still feel that love today." And the song that Belinda picked is Harper Valley PTA, performed by Jeannie C. Riley.

0: It's hard to interrupt this because it's a story song, and we're getting a full story here. You know, Belinda from Southern California, who wrote in about this, didn't say exactly what it was about this song, but perhaps there's something in this story that she identified with.
1: Yeah, and the difficulties her mother likely faced. There's always a lot of shame and respectability put on women, particularly mothers who are parenting without a male spouse.
0: Yeah,
1: and it's a case now, and I know it was even more the case then. And so I loved her picking this song almost as an empowerment anthem for her mother and what she likely faced.
0: Yeah, I mean, that's something else we heard consistently across all these songs, too, were songs of empowerment, you know, about staying strong in the face of adversity, being true to who you are. And then also, you know, those lessons and values being passed on to their kids, you know, and acknowledging, you know, the people calling and writing in, acknowledging that, gosh, you know, my mom managed to do all this and also make life fun for us while it was also a struggle.
1: Yeah. I will also say, I love the mention of Peyton Place because I'm a soap fan in the song, but I also just love the mention in Harbor Valley PTA of sort of the hypocrisy of those folks who are shaming her.
0: Right.
1: It's such a great story song.
0: One thing that was clear in all of these submissions we got is how much people love their moms.
1: Yes.
0: Yeah. It's like, you know, I mean, usually when we do call outs, a fair number of people will write in with a song about, you know, basically what a horrible monster their mother was. You know, like, well, what? One person did write in and they mentioned the song Ding Dong, The Witch is Dead, you know, and noted, every time I hear it, I'm reminded that I never have to see her again. And, you know.
1: And you know what? We respect that. That is a total valid feeling depending on their relationship with their mom.
0: Absolutely, 100%. Total respect there. But overall, just so many sweet memories and stories.
1: Well, so speaking of memories, I can share mine.
0: I would love for you to. I wasn't sure if you were ready yet.
1: I'm ready. I'm ready. So thinking of memories and songs and trying to decide on the song, I focused on the joy that I always see my mother exhibit with certain songs. And it was hard because my mom loves music,
0: yeah,
1: even if she doesn't specifically say that like out loud.
0: Yeah.
1: So at first I was going to pick a song by Robin S., Show Me Love, because I have very real memories of my mother dancing at a wedding in an electric blue dress to the song, just having the time of her life. But I ultimately settled on a song by one of her favorite singers, Phyllis Hyman, and the song is You Know How to Love Me.

0: Where's it taking you?
1: It's taking me to my mother washing dishes, and it comes on the radio. Her hands are in the dishwater, and she is dancing like she is back in whatever club or disco that she heard it in the first time. And she's just having a time of her life. That is, without question, like her favorite song. She will jam to it at any given time, loves it deeply. And as a result, I love it deeply.
0: Yeah.
1: It's, I think about my mom's relationship to this song, to Phyllis Hyman, just taught me so much about how to relate to music and how to relate to these artists that you love, both in the joy and in when Phyllis Hyman passed away, seeing my mother's sorrow at this artist who she has such a deep love for. I'd never sort of seen that from her, for somebody who she didn't actually know.
0: Yeah.
1: So it just sort of helped me understand relationship to music. But I, more than anything, just think about how much she loves dancing to this song.
0: It's such a celebration, too, right?
1: Yes.
0: You know, it's not a sad song.
1: No.
0: It's not a sentimental song. It's just like, it feels so good. And I love how it's not too on the nose.
1: No.
0: You know, it's not like, I mean, it's all in there. But there's just the simple little images and ideas, like looking up at the stars and, you know, being alone with your thoughts and, you know, just noting how fast time goes by. Like, that's life, right? It's all, there's just so much understood and implied in all of that.
1: Oh, yeah.
0: Great pick. Great
1: Thank you.
0: Okay, we do have to take a quick break here, but we'll be back with more stories and songs right after this. And you're listening to All Songs Considered from NPR Music.
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0: It's All Songs Considered from NPR Music. I'm Robin Hilton. I'm here with Mitra Arthur, and we're sharing stories from our listeners about the songs that remind them of their moms. You know, there are so many songs that make me think of my mom. You know, she really loved music. She sang a lot. She played music. She played piano. You know, she's really the one who encouraged me in my life as I got more into music. But the song that I want to play is one that came into our lives pretty late, actually, both my mom's and mine. It's a song called Oh Mother by the artist known as Milk. She's a musician that I really, really love, and I've featured her on the show a number of times over the years. We did a couple Tiny Desks with her. Anyway, back in the first year of the pandemic, so this was in 2020, Milk posted this very bare-bones performance, a video of her playing the song, just her and her piano. She posted that on Instagram, and I just happened to find it, and I just bawled my eyes out. And I immediately thought of my mom, and I sent it to her. Said, you've got to listen to the song. She really, really loved it, too. We talked about it and how much we loved it. And, you know, apart from the obvious fact that it's called Oh Mother, and it's about Milk's mom, I always think of the song when I think of my mom because it was sort of the last musical sort of sharing moment that I had with her, because she ended up passing away suddenly not long after I shared this song with her and after we talked about it. And so I can't think of my mom without thinking of this song.

0: It's okay. Take your time. Take your time.
1: Yeah.
0: Take your time.
1: You know, my relationship with my mom was nowhere near as fraught as I think the one that Milk sort of describes in this song with her mom. Mm-hmm. You know, but there's so many of the sentiments I think in it are just universal and forever.
0: Yeah.
1: And, you know, particularly the fact that, you know, something that kids don't always, well, certainly young kids never recognize, and that is that your mom is also human.
0: Yeah.
1: And she's been through everything you've been through, and, you know, she's fallible, and she's still trying to figure things out, right?
0: Yeah.
1: And then also just the fact that you keep, you know, the idea of you just keep showing up for each other, no matter what.
0: Yeah, yeah. There are just so many lines that felt very like, whew, you're hitting me hard right now. How do I mend myself without breaking your heart?
1: Yeah.
0: As we sort of as adults look back on the things that maybe were not the smoothest in our upbringings and how, you know, we navigated that and how our mothers navigated that. But also there's a line at the end that really caught me, which is, you're strong enough to tell you I love you, but still call you out.
1: Yeah.
0: So having that courage and that love and that respect for your relationship.
1: Yeah.
0: To be able to say, I love you more than anything else in this world, and I am still going to tell you.
1: But
0: that what you did was not okay.
1: Right.
0: Which is hard. It's so hard.
1: Yeah. Oh. All right. Let's get to another voice memo we got. This one is from Polly in Ohio, who says that the song that reminds her of her mom is The Lion Sleeps Tonight by The Tokens.
2: She would play this on the radio in the kitchen at loudest volume that could go, and all seven of us kids were in there dancing with her. We couldn't wait till we were the one that she selected to pull our arms and start dancing with us, and she would sing along in her awful singing voice that we all inherited. But just recently, I was looking on my phone and saw a video of my daughter, Mallory, who passed away at the age of 24 2 years ago. This video was probably when she was 23, 24, and she was out with friends at a bar, and she was singing along as loud as she could to The Lion Sleeps Tonight. I was laughing. I was crying. All I could think about was Mallory and my mom are up in heaven together, having the greatest time singing and laughing and just enjoying getting to know each other. It's a wonderful memory. I miss them both so much, but it brings great joy to my heart to know that they're together, and I still have this video.

0: I'm just thinking, it is so, she just told the most heartbreaking story to me, and I'm, you know, first off, I'm so sorry for Polly's loss.
1: Yeah.
0: But then you hear this, it's just like, how can you feel bad about anything in the world listening to this song?
1: I mean, because I'll tell you, when I was listening to the voice note, I was on the train and I'm crying on the platform listening, but I also, you know, listening to the song and thinking about the story and thinking about the joy.
0: Yeah.
1: Of having that memory with her mother, mm-hmm. and then having that memory of her daughter, and seeing in her mind's eye them enjoying it together in their afterlife and their next place, and just wishing that comfort on her. Yeah. Also, just it's such a wonderful and fun song.
0: Yeah.
1: And I'm mm-hmm. also imagining, she didn't give us this information, but I'm imagining giving her age, her probably hearing it in The Lion King as a kid.
0: Yeah.
1: And so there's just all this, even in the sadness, there's all this joy and fun.
0: And I love that that Polly found this video of her daughter. It was almost like she was caught.
1: Oh, yeah.
0: Yeah, you know, like that she never would have known that this song meant that much to her daughter as well, right? But she found this video and she's clearly,
1: it clearly
0: got handed down.
1: Exactly.
0: Right?
1: Yeah. Exactly. Because I'm sure Polly was singing it to her daughter.
0: Yeah.
1: Oh, yeah.
0: I love it. Thank you so much, Polly, for sharing that.
1: Yes,
0: again,
1: thank
0: from
1: you.
0: Polly in Ohio. Okay, Mitra, let's do one of the written comments we got.
1: So we've got a comment from Lauren in Chattanooga. Growing up, my mom would sing Motown music on the kitchen radio while she was cooking or cleaning. Every time Reach Out, I'll Be There by the Four Tops would come on, she would belt out the lyrics. And when the part Just Look Over Your Shoulder would come on, she'd turn and look over her shoulder. She was diagnosed with early onset Alzheimer's in her 50s, and even when she didn't speak much anymore and didn't remember the names of anyone in my family, she'd still hum the Motown songs and smile when that part came on. The last time I heard this song with her, she lay still in the hospice bed with her eyes closed, and when he said, "Just look over your shoulder," her hand twitched and her whole body shook. It's hard to listen to the song now, even though I love it, and I try to think of the times that she sang this song with a big smile on her face.

0: that part she's talking about, just look over your shoulder, that comes pretty close to the end of the song. So it's we're just playing partial cuts here, but I can so see her mom doing that, right?
1: Yeah.
0: Looking over and giving
1: yes.
0: giving a smile and saying that.
1: First of all, I'm a big Four Tops fan. I love Levi Snubbs' voice on these songs. And so, but when we were talking about before of these songs that are so well written, it can be a romantic partner, but in this case, it's so, I can so very clearly see it in that I'm here for you as your parent. Mm-hmm. You need anything in this life.
0: Yeah.
1: Just, I am right behind you.
0: Yeah.
1: I got you.
0: Yeah. Yeah. I love that too. And music, it's like, it's almost mystical.
1: Yes.
0: Right? I mean, I think we talked about this the last time we did a show. We started talking about God and, spirituality. And I'm like, I don't know, man. You know, but, you know, when I see the way that music affects people, mm-hmm. you know, or, you know, I just can't help but think there's got to be something, right? I mean, something's going on here because we heard so many stories from people with moms, you know, struggling, they're sick, they're battling dementia or Alzheimer's, and then music mm-hmm. reaches them in a way that nothing else can.
1: Yeah. And not just reaches them, but also still allows them to express that feeling and that love, even as, you know, they're having those difficulties. And as you said, with dementia and everything, I'm just really feeling in that moment and seeing in that moment her mother saying to her, just by squeezing her hand, even if I'm not here, I'm here with you.
0: Yeah. Yeah. Oh, so powerful. Well, as I mentioned at the top of the show, I feel like we just started.
1: It does.
0: We've been going on. We've been going on a while here. We can only get to a fraction of, you know, the stories and the songs that listeners sent in. Truly, I was just blown away by how many submissions we got. So thank you to everyone for sharing and taking the time to pass along all of these wonderful memories and the music too. We're going to close out with one more voice memo. This is from Hannah in Salt Lake City. And Mitra Arthur, thank you so much for coming on the show again and taking this journey with me.
1: Thank you again for the invite. This was fun getting to sort of honestly be in my feelings again with you.
0: Well, if that's what we'll do. You'll be the, we've got to do a show about getting our feelings.
1: There
0: Let's
1: we
0: bring
1: are.
0: Me, bring Mitra on. And we'll do more, yeah?
1: Yeah.
0: Okay. All right. And for NPR Music, I'm Robin Hilton. It's All Songs Considered.
2: Hi, my name's Hannah, and I'm calling in from Salt Lake City, Utah. And the song that reminds me of my mom is Wanting Memories by Sweet Honey in the Rock. I first heard this song when going to a choir concert, and I remember sitting there and listening to the lyrics and sitting next to my mom, and tears were streaming down my face. I think this song is a beautiful way to talk about what our parents teach us. And I'm so lucky that my mom is still alive today. And this song, I think, often talks about how their mom is no longer alive. But I listen to this song and it reminds me to be thankful and to appreciate the time I have with my mom. I love you, Mom.

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0: This is Bluegrass Sunday Morning on the Shenandoah Valley's 94.3. And don't forget, you can always tell your smart speaker to, hey, play WNRN. Good Sunday morning, everybody. It's 7:09. I'm Rusty Sempre. Welcome to Bluegrass Sunday Morning, sponsored by you, the listener, as well as The Villa, Charlottesville's place for breakfast and lunch, and also Hobnob, modern American restaurant in Lakeside, Richmond. Beautiful 10th day of May we have going on this morning. And happy Mother's Day to all the moms out there. Hope you're doing well. Going to be a beautiful day, maybe in the low 80s. So take advantage of it. Enjoy this beautiful Mother's Day. We just heard from Allie Shoemate there, going back several years for her CD, Every Bit of Me. And that was Mama's Bible. And we started off with Don Rigsby and Midnight Call, and If I'd Had a Mother Like You. Coming up this hour, we're going to hear from Junior Sis. Got the Grascals on the way. We'll try to play some Lonesome River Band and a bunch of mom songs. I came in early this morning and pulled a big old stack of them. So we're going to dedicate this day to moms, no doubt. Up next, the latest from Benson.
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0: It's the latest tune from Benson. Kristen Scott Benson and her husband Wayne have invited Heath Williams to come in and sing the vocal on this one. This is Maybe It's You on WNRN.

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5: Got a new single now from Miss J. Lee Roberts. J. Lee, of course, a big part of Sister Sadie, but she's got a good solo career going as well. This tune here, written by Terry Hurd, got some good help on this track. Ron Stewart helping out on the banjo, Tony Ray, Alan Bartram, all them guys from the Del McCurry family, and Michael Cleveland also on the fiddle, and Justin Moses doing the dobro work and mandolin as well. Zach Arnold from Rhonda Vincent's band The Rage is adding harmony vocals on this track. Brand new J. Lee Roberts now. This is I'm Putting You Out of My Misery on WNRN.

0: Bluegrass Sunday Morning on WNRN. Just heard the first big hit there for the Appalachian Road Show. The old Steve Miller tune there. Dance, dance, dance. I also heard from Buddy Melton, Blue Skies, and Benson started off that set with Maybe It's You. Heath Williams doing the vocal work on that one. Up next, brand new J. Lee Roberts.
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0: Bluegrass Sunday Morning on WNRN. Just heard from Lonesome River Band there. It's another single off their forthcoming album, Telegrass, the title of that one. That was Bernadette. Also heard from Jackson Hollow with Shallow Rivers. James King gave us Jason's Farm. Junior Siskin there as well with a brand new Whippoorwill. The Churchman there with Jesus, My Mother, and Me. Troy Engel gave us Mama Raised Me Right. The Grascals before Troy, Bend in the River, and started off with J. Lee Roberts. New single from her, I'm Putting You Out of My Misery. Apologize for the early underwriting, but my timing's off a little bit this morning. I accidentally hit the underwriting with the Here Together and stuff, but appreciate you, your patience, and you still got an 8-track song set there, so that's pretty good. I need to let you know also that WNRN is back for one more Saturday night as Dead Air 5 returns for that rescheduled date you've been hearing about. It's going to be Saturday, August 22nd, 2026, down there at the Dark Star City at the Jefferson Center in Roanoke. More than 20 Commonwealth artists performing more than 20 Grateful Dead tunes in one new night with an updated lineup as well. We invite you to join us. Come on down. If you've already purchased your tickets for the previous date, just come on down and get ready to party. Those tickets will certainly be honored at the new date. And if you haven't got your tickets yet, there's no reason to wait. Get all the info. 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And keep it tuned right here because we will be announcing that updated lineup coming very, very soon. Up next, a little brand new track from Unspoken Tradition.
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0: Bluegrass Sunday Morning on 102.5 in Newport News, and also the free app is available at Google Play or the App Store. Happy Sunday, everybody. It's 8:07. I'm Rusty Sempre, and happy Mother's Day. Bluegrass Sunday Morning sponsored by you, the listeners, as well as The Villa, Charlottesville's place for breakfast and lunch, and also Hobnob, Modern American Restaurant in Lakeside, Richmond. Hope you're doing well on this 10th day of May. Playing some mom tunes for you this morning. That was one of Danny Paisley and Southern Grass's biggest hits there, Don't Throw Mama's Flowers Away. Also heard from Allison Krause in Union Station. Dan Tominski doing the vocals there on Mama Cried. Kevin Denny before that with Meat and Potato Man and Unspoken Tradition started off that little set. New single from them that was called Company Man. Coming up this hour, we're going to hear from Della May. Got Daniel Grindstaff on the way and some more mom tunes for you. Sit back, relax. Up next, new stuff from Darren Nicholson.
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0: We've already had a couple singles from Mr. Nicholson, Darren Nicholson, formerly of Balsam Ranch. He has a new solo CD called Lonesome Trails and Tall Tales. We've been playing the Any Highway song, Ain't No Sin, Big Sky, I think was the first single. Here's the latest one now, All Trains Come to Pass, from Darren Nicholson on WNRN.

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1: Bluegrass Sunday morning on WNRN. Little Daly and Vincent there. Getting back to business. Back to bluegrass. I'm so thrilled. That's their latest single, Moon Shines on the Still. Dave Atkins before that with Better Days Are Coming. Jim Hurst gave us She's Your Problem Now. And we started off with Darren Nicholson. New single from him from his Lonesome Trains and Tall Tales CD, All Trains Come to Pass. Be right back with Tony Trischka and Billy Strings.
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1: From Earl Jam 2, this is another single here, Gentle on My Mind, featuring Billy Strings from the great Tony Trischka on WNRN.

I was cleaning out my wallet the other day and ran across a whole bunch of IOUs, some of them 35 years overdue. And you know the funny thing, all of these IOUs are owed to one person. And I kind of felt that maybe now would be a pretty good time for an accounting. Mom, I sure hope you're listening. Sweet lady, I owe you for so many things. A lot of services. Like night watchman, for instance. Lying awake at night listening for coughs and cries and creaking floorboards. And me coming in too late. You had the eye of an eagle and the roar of a lion. But you always had a heart as big as a house. I owe you for services like short order cook, chef, baker, for making sirloin out of hamburger, turkey out of tuna fish, and a big old strapping boy out of leftovers. I owe you for cleaning services, the daily scrubbing of face and ears, all work done by hand, and for the frequent dusting of a small boy's pants to try to make sure that he led a spotless life. And for washing and ironing that no laundry could ever do. For drying the tears of childhood and ironing out the problems of growing up. I owe you for services as a bodyguard, for protecting me from the terrors of thunderstorms and nightmares and too many green apples. And Lord knows I owe you for medical attention, for nursing me through measles, mumps, bruises, bumps, splinters, and spring fever. Oh, and let's not forget medical advice, important things like if you keep on scratching, it'll not get well, or if you cross your eyes, they're going to stick like that. And probably the most important advice of all, boy, you be sure you got on clean underwear in case you're in an accident. And I owe you for veterinarian services, for feeding every lost dog that I dragged home at the end of a rope, and for healing the pains of puppy love. And I owe you for entertainment. Entertainment that kept the household going through some pretty rough times. For making wonderful productions at Christmas, 4th of July, birthdays, and for making make-believe come true. And you did it all on such a limited budget. I owe you for construction work, for building kites and confidence, hopes and dreams, and somehow you made them all touch the sky. And for cementing together a family so that it would stand the worst kinds of shocks and blows. And for laying down a good strong foundation to build a life on. I owe you for carrying charges, for carrying me on your books for the necessities of life that a growing boy somehow, well, they just have to have. Things like a pair of high-top boots, with a little pocket on the side for a jackknife. And one thing, Mom, I'll never forget. When there were two pieces of apple pie left and three hungry people, you were always the one who decided that you didn't really like apple pie much anyway. These are just a few of the things for which payment is long overdue. The person that I owe it to worked very, very cheap. She managed by simply doing without a whole lot of things that she needed herself. My IOUs add up to more than I could ever hope to repay. But you know the nicest thing about it all? That I know that she would have marked the entire bill paid in full for just one kiss

0: Bluegrass Sunday Morning on listener-supported independent music radio, WNRN. Just heard from Daryl Mosley and his band, The Farmhands, going way back to 2018 for the old Jimmy Dean tune, I Owe You, on this Mother's Day morning. Also heard The Seldom Seen. Sorry, Ronnie, I didn't have your tune. Had a request for another track. Don't have that CD. So sorry for that. But that was their version of The Sweetest Gift. Also heard from Tony Rice with Hold What You Got, and another Tony before that, banjo great Tony Trischka, getting some help from Billy Strings on the old John Hartford tune, Gentle on My Mind. We'll be right back with the latest from Daniel Grindstaff.
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0: WNRN's Bluegrass Sunday Morning. Just heard from the Wildwood Valley Boys, Tony Holt and Company, from their CD, A Few from the South. I got that complete CD, and I've already had a couple releases of it. That tune right there, Miller's Cave, and the other one was Second Daddy Gene, and the rest of the little mini CDs just, I don't know, it's kind of a little more on the countryside than it is bluegrass, but I might give it another listen and see if I can pull something else off of it. But I always loved their music anyway, no matter what it was. But that was Miller's Cave. We also heard Remedy Tree with Say Darlin' Say. The Stank Rangers gave us Tellin' the Bees. And we started off with Daniel Grindstaff and the Uptown Troubadours. Kevin Richardson doing the vocals there on We See Love. We see a lot of love here, too, at WNRN, and we give a lot of love. We get and give, because our WNRN members, we give you access to giveaways every week in that exclusive member list email. 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That's a WNRN 30th anniversary show at Elmwood Park in Roanoke, September 5th. Also, WNRN is presenting Wilco at the Dome by Rudder Mills July 14th. Also, the tickets to the Wintergreen Music Festival at Wintergreen Resort July 2nd through the 26th, as well as tickets to check out Magoo at the Southern Cafe and Music Hall May 15th. Hey, that's coming up this week. WNRN members also dine on us with gift cards from Firefly Restaurant and Game Room in Charlottesville, as well as Northside Grill in Richmond. Thanks so much to Patrick from North Chesterfield, who renewed his membership this week. Thank you so much, Pat. We invite you to become a member now at WNRN.org. Right back with the latest from Caroline Owens.
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0: Bluegrass Sunday Morning on Lexington's 94.3 FM and also online at WNRN.org. Good Sunday morning, everybody. It's 9:04. I'm Rusty Semprey, and happy Mother's Day to all the moms out there. Also, happy birthday to my youngest child. Today's her birthday as well as her Mother's Day for several years. So happy birthday to my baby girl. Love you. Oh, man. Bluegrass Sunday Morning is sponsored by The Villa, Charlottesville's place for breakfast and lunch, and also Hobnob, modern American restaurant in Lakeside, Richmond, but mostly sponsored by you, the listener. That's right. You make all this possible, and we are so grateful for you. Just heard from Big Country Bluegrass there with Mama's Radio on this Mother's Day event Sunday morning, and got news this week. I didn't know this, but Eddie Gill from Big Country Bluegrass has been suffering with leukemia for a little over a year now, and he is feeling much better. He spent like 40 days down there at VCU in Richmond, and all the medicines have taken pretty good effect on him, so he's feeling much better. And he's been with this band for like 14 years playing guitar and belting out some really good bluegrass tracks. So oh, man, he's got a nurse that's helping him at his house now, and he's planning on returning to Graves Weekend at the end of this month. And he's been in remission since November of last year, but he just wants to get rid of it all. He feels much better and just get back to playing music. But speaking of Graves, that kicks off May 28th, Thursday, up there in Syria, Virginia. Big acts up there. We're going to have all Virginia acts once again. Hurt Hollow, The Brothers Young, Rose River Ramblers, Valerie Smith, that's on Thursday. On Friday, got Gold Top County Ramblers, Mark Templeton, Dark Hollow, Country Gentleman Tribute Band, who just signed a deal with Mountain Fever Records, so they're going to be up there, as well as Nothing Fancy on that Friday. Then day three is the Saturday on the 30th. Youth Bluegrass Band, got Big Country Bluegrass will be there, Red Camel Collective, all those acts doing two shows, and then later on Junior Sisk as well as Lonesome River Band wrapping up that Saturday night. Hope you can get that on your schedule, 28th through the 30th. Before Big Country Bluegrass, heard Rhonda Vincent and Sonny Osborne doing a live version there of Mama Tried. Della May gave us Family Tree, and we started off with Caroline Owens' new single from her. That was Evangeline. Coming up this hour, we're going to hear from Red Camel Collective. Got Daryl Mosley on the way. We're going to take a drink with Jesse Smathers and some more mom tunes, if that's okay. In the mailbox this morning, a brand new single from Dalton Harper. I'll give you the rundown on him next.
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0: New single now from Dalton Harper. If you guys are keeping track of American Idol, his sister Hannah Harper is in the running for the next American Idol, which will be chosen tomorrow night on ABC. And this is Hannah's brother Dalton. You may know him from his work with Cedar Hill. He was guitarist and one of the main singers in the group Cedar Hill, and he's been with his family band also for years, his Harper Family Bluegrass Band. But good luck tomorrow night with Hannah. I've been cheering her since the first time I saw her sing that String Cheese tune, and I said, this girl's got to win. She is the real deal. But anyway, this is Hannah's brother, Harper, Dalton Harper, and it's a Rick Lang tune here. It's all about hard work, and that is exactly the title of it. Hard work. New stuff from Dalton Harper now on WNRN.
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0: Bluegrass Sunday Morning on WNRN. The King of Bluegrass there, Mr. Jimmy Martin. Man, a lot of people have covered that tune, but that was the biggest version of it right there. Honey, You Don't Know My Mind. Also heard from Jesse Smathers, Take a Drink on Me, and started off with a brand new track from Dalton Harper. That's Hannah Harper's brother. Yay! And Hard, Hard Work, the title of that one. Ashby Frank has a new single about a bunch of old-time stuff that he used to do when he was a kid. We're going to hear from him next.
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0: Got this new single from Ashby Frank. I played it last Sunday in the 8 o'clock hour, so we'll spin it again this time in the 9 o'clock hour. But Ashby Frank and his buddy Mason Vaya, when they were younger, go to these fiddle conventions down there in western North Carolina, Virginia, and there was always this guy down there doing buck dance, and his name was Todd the Bod Inman from Stokes County, North Carolina. And Ashby got together with some friends of his, wrote this tune here. It's a good one. I like it. It's called Stokes County Buck Dancing Man. New stuff from Ashby Frank on WNRN.

0: 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Also heard from Red Camel Collective, Finding Your Way Home, Osborne Brothers before that with Wild Mountain Honey, and started off with a new single from Ashby Frank and Stokes County Buck Dancing Man. Be right back with that new one from Amanda Cook.
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0: Our girls are responsible for their actions in their homes and communities. They're empowered to use their voice. And then we say they're not only loved by their immediate family, but now they're part of the Real Girls family. My name is Sammy Mobley. I'm the founder and executive director of Real Girls, Responsible, Empowered, and Loved. The foundation of Real Girls is really to help girls recognize what a healthy relationship is. I'm a domestic violence survivor, so I want to make sure that these girls know and they don't end up in the same situation that I almost ended up in.
1: While attending a Real Girls Healthy Teen Dating Relationship Forum, seniors Zoe and Leah also shared their experiences with the program.
2: I've been a Real Girl since last year, my junior year. To be true, my mom signed me up. But I'm actually glad she did because I got nice friends. And Miss Tammy's a great mentor. And it's a great place to get leadership skills. Like last year, low-key, I didn't want to talk to anybody. But now this year, like a lot of people know me and stuff. So yeah.
3: The program which I'm in right now is the Leadership Academy. This program, we take high school girls and we bring in elementary school girls and we work on confidence building. I feel like groups like this is important to help with self-esteem and confidence. If I wasn't a Real Girl, I would never be doing this interview. It really helped me like speak up, find my voice, find myself.
0: Well, hoping 20 or 30 years from now, they say, I was a part of this program that really was instrumental in me becoming a woman and my growth.
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1: Bluegrass Sunday Morning on WNRN. Just heard one from the Moron Brothers there from their Off the Wall collection of tunes on this Mother's Day morning. That was Mama. Also heard from Daryl Mosley, another appropriate tune, She Knew It All. That's a new single for him. Just happened to fall here pretty close to Mother's Day. Also heard one from Mike Mitchell, second release from his new CD, Love Songs, Torch, and Bluegrass. That was Little Delilah, and started off with a new track from Amanda Cook and Ghost Town, title of that one. You know, WNRN members get access to some nice giveaways every week in that exclusive member list email. 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This week, our members are going to win tickets to Noak Fest at Garrett Farms, June 12th through the 14th. Also, WNRN presents Fruit Bats at the Broadberry, July 19th. Fonville Frybush, featuring Charlie Hunter with Choose Your Own Adventure, going to be at the Ravana Roots Place, May 16th. And The Crooked Road at Virginia Tech Center for the Arts, July 10th. 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Thank you so much to everyone who supports this station in one way or another. We appreciate you all. 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
1: Featured this new single last week on Bluegrass Sunday Morning. Geary Allen from the Burnett Sisters Band has teamed up with John Gooding from the Poe Ramblin' Boys. Couple great guitarists here. Sat down and recorded stuff with no kind of sampling, no kind of... what's the word I'm looking for? Just really low technology. Just them two on a guitar and no processing. That's the word I was looking for. But anyway, they've teamed up with Mountain Fever Records and putting together a CD. And this was the first single off of it. And I think you're going to like this thing. Geary and John with I'm Just Too Lazy on WNRN.

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And you know the last thing on that boy's mind as he left this big cold world behind was just knowing his poor old mother's heart would break.

0: 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Good Sunday morning, everybody. It's 10:07. I'm Rusty Sempre. Thanks a lot once again for checking out Bluegrass Sunday Morning, the Mother's Day edition. Happy Mother's Day, by the way. Bluegrass Sunday Morning is supported by you, the listener, as well as The Villa, Charlottesville's favorite place for breakfast and lunch, and also Hobnob, modern American restaurant in Lakeside, Richmond. Just heard the Grascals there. Get Some Help from George Jones on Don't Tell Mama. Lonesome River Band before that, Brandon Rickman doing the lead on Stray Dogs and Alley Cats. Also heard from Throwdown Thursday with Next Big Thing, and started off with Geary and John, and I'm Just Too Lazy. Love that song. Up next, got a new singer-songwriter from Tulsa, Oklahoma. His name is Darren Tate. We're going to hear from him next.
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0: Still coming up this hour, our number one tune in bluegrass is on the way, and we'll also hear from Carson Peters and Iron Mountain, Trey Hensley, plus a few more mom songs. But now I got this guy named Darren Tate from Oklahoma, and he's been moving back and forth between Oklahoma and Washington, D.C., getting all kinds of stories off the roads. But this is one of his favorite songs, so he thought he would share it with you because he's kind of new to the bluegrass market, so he put a little twang on this one. It's an old Robert Earl Keane tune that I've known for quite some time. It's called Feeling Good Again. Hope you enjoy this. Darren Tate now on WNRN.

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0: WNRN's Bluegrass Sunday Morning. Just heard from the Larry Stevenson Band from his Thankful CD. Came out a long time ago, and every day is Mother's Day. Dewey and Leslie Brown and the Carolina Gentlemen before that from their Jealousy CD. That was Mother's Day. Tony Trischka getting some help from the Steel Drivers with Lost John. And we started off with Darren Tate and the old Robert Earl Keen tune, Feeling Good Again. Coming right back with Mr. Trey Hensley.
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0: Trey Hensley's latest CD.

is called Can't Outrun the Blues. That was the first big single from it, but I'm really digging on this Robbie Robertson tune. And it's 5.5 minutes long, so it'll give me time to run out to the cooler and grab my Sody Pop and maybe start putting a few of these CDs away as I prepare for a big Mother's Day afternoon. But anyway, hope you enjoy this, the old Robbie Robertson tune, up on Cripple Creek. Trey Hensley now getting some out for the Nitty Gritty Dirt Band on WNRN.

0: Bluegrass Sunday Morning on listener-supported independent music radio, WNRN. Just heard from Carly Arrowood, going back 4 years ago from her Going Home, Coming On CD. Little mother message to her daughter there on Mother's Day with Dear Juliana. Also heard from Newfound Road, Need to Get Some Highway In, and started off with Trey Hensley and Up on Cripple Creek. Trey will be at the Limekiln Theater this coming Saturday, May 16th. Hope you can attend that show. Be right back for the number one tune in bluegrass. After I get this off my screen, don't know what happened there. Be right back.
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0: Bluegrass Sunday Morning on WNRN. Just heard from Reno and Smiley there on this Mother's Day morning with a pretty wreath for Mother's Grave. Darren and Brooke Aldridge before that was Someday Soon. Charlie Waller and the Country Gentleman gave us Cumberland River. And we started off with Daly and Vincent, our number one tune in bluegrass for the second month in a row. And Ruby, hope you enjoyed that. We'll put the wraps on bluegrass right after this.
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0: And we are so grateful that you chose to do so. Thanks so much for tuning in to Bluegrass Sunday Morning. I'm Rusty Sumpre. If you ever have any questions or comments about the show, please email me. 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I'll leave you with Carson Peters and Iron Mountain from their brand-new Hold on Heart CD. This is a Jim Croce tune called Walking Back to Georgia, and we'll follow that up with one or two more mom songs. Happy Mother's Day to all the moms out there. Hope you have a glorious day. And don't forget, you can always on-demand your favorite weekend shows here at WNRN. 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Have a great day. Have a great week. We'll see you next Sunday morning at 7 on WNRN. Here's Carson Peters.

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Heck, it looks the same as every car I look at. What the hell happened to the Cadillac? Whatever happened to the Cadillac? It was stretched up, chrome up long and black. It used to stand out from the rest of the back. What the hell has happened to the Cadillac?

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That's what happened to the Cadillac. Whatever happened to the radio? Music used to have so much soul. It all sounds the same, and I traced it back. Yeah.

0: Good morning. It's Country Feedback on WNRN. I'm Bob Masalgo, and thanks so much for listening this morning. 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We just heard a couple of new tunes, Dale Watson from Unwanted with What the Hell Happened to the Cadillac, and also Britt Taylor from Land of the Forgotten with Lately I've Been Thinking. Both of those releases came out this year. Really interesting album came out last year. It was a record recorded by Waylon Jennings back in the mid-70s, but just released last year. We're going to hear a tune from that one, Songbird, coming up next on WNRN's Country Feedback. 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
0: We're going to hear this song recorded back in the mid-70s, but just released last year from Waylon Jennings. Then we'll follow that up with his son, Shooter Jennings. Here's Waylon and the Cowboy, Small Texas Town, on Country Feedback.
4: I'm the cowboy that came here from Texas just to play you my music, that's all. My long shaggy hair and the clothes that I wear ain't fit for no big fancy ball.

0: Billy Joe Shaver on Country Feedback on WNRN, a song that goes back to 1977, Billy Be Damned. It's from the Gypsy Boy album. You're going to be really surprised when I tell you who all plays on that record. It was Willie Nelson on guitar, Ricky Skaggs on mandolin, and on backing vocals, it included Emmylou Harris, Nicolette Larson, and Rodney Crowell. We also heard from the late Red Simpson from his I'm a Truck album with Motivatin' Man going back to 72. Rachel Brook gave us a new one. This One's for You is the album. The song is I Chose Poorly. Shooter Jennings from the Shooter album with D-R-U-N-K. Put that out in 2018. It was Waylon Jennings' dad from Songbird with the Cowboy Small Texas Town. Album recorded in the mid-70s. It took Shooter Jennings about two decades to re-engineer it and remaster it to get it out. It just came out last year. It's Country Feedback on WNRN, back with Clay Street Unit.
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0: I think they sound a little like Charles Wesley Godwin on this tune. It's a new band called Clay Street Unit from their debut album, Sin and Squalor. Let's hear Left Unsaid on Country Feedback on WNRN.

doggy. We're like an old perfect cash, just a little warning.

0: Ace Carl wrapping up that set with the title track to Flowers and Liquor, his 2002 album, on WNRN's Country Feedback, where we also heard from Melissa Carper. That was from last year's Born in Ya, Your Furniture is Too Nice. Brennan Lee in there with a song from Ain't Through Honky Tonkin' Yet. We heard Carol with an E, came out about 3 years ago. Commonwealth Music from 49 Winchester, from Fortune Favors the Bold with Last Call. And we started with Clay Street Unit and Left Unsaid. This is Country Feedback on WNRN. We're here every Sunday morning from 11 till noon. 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

0: Cranking it up a bit there with Bottle Rockets, going back to their debut album from 1993, we had Trailer Mama. It was Lucinda Williams from her Grammy-winning Car Wheels on a Gravel Road with Drunken Angel. Big Al Anderson and the Balls from Pawn Shop Guitars with Drinking on the Weekend, a 2004 release. And the Whiskey Gentry doing that really cool cover of A Whiter Shade of Pale. It came out in 2014 on the album Holly Grove. This is Country Feedback on WNRN. I'm Bob Misalgo. Thanks for listening this morning. Hope you can join us again next Sunday morning. But before we go, we're going to hear a tune from Johnny Berry and the Outliers coming up next.
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little tiny fridge, and maybe I could direct that old lady up there. Oh, oh, the Bryant Street Theater? It's right up that ladder, lady. Welcome to the Bryant Street Theater. Have a fruit roll-up. Aren't you gonna eat it?

0: 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I am Drew Thompson, here with you for the next 2 hours, bringing you the best in 70s, 80s, and 90s old-school alternative. We just heard Bananarama with Venus and started the show off today with If I Had $1 Million by Bare Naked Ladies.
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0: 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Coming up soon, we've got Sublime, but right now, from their breakout album, Dookie, it's Green Day on WNRN.

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0: Les Temps Perdue on WNRN, Sublime with Santeria. Just ahead of that, we heard a Heart Spark Dollar Sign by Everclear. Everclear is currently touring on their 30th anniversary of Sparkling Fade. Came out in 1995. That tour is going to bring them to Richmond on June 17th at the Lewis Ginter Botanical Garden. They also have plans to release a new album later this year. Before that, we started that set off with Green Day, Welcome to Paradise.
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0: Elvis Costello was recently interviewed by Jeff Tweedy in Mojo Magazine. Here's Elvis Costello and the Attractions on WNRN.

0: WNRN's Les Temps-Perdue, Cake with their cover of I Will Survive. Just ahead of that, Sweet Jane by Cowboy Junkies. Cowboy Junkies are on tour and will be in Virginia. Four dates, actually. Virginia Arts Festival in Norfolk on June 7th, the Birchmere on June 8th and 10th, and also the National in Richmond on June 11th. We kicked that set off with Watching the Detectives by Elvis Costello and the Attractions. Coming up next, off of the album Love, 1985, it is The Cult on WNRN.
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0: Les Tims Perdue on WNRN. U2 with Lemon. Just out of that, Burden in My Hand by Soundgarden. We started the set off with The Cult, Rain. Did you miss the latest episode of your favorite weekend show? 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
0: Boy George opened an exhibition of his style and fashion last week in Newbridge Silverware in Ireland. It's the only public viewing of his collection anywhere in the world, and it will be traveling to Julian's Auctions in Beverly Hills, where it will be sold at auction. Included in this exhibition is the yellow two-piece ensemble that he wore during his performance of Karma Chameleon on The Late Show with David Letterman. Here is Karma Chameleon by Culture Club on WNRN.

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0: 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I am Drew Thompson here with you for one more hour, bringing you the best of 70s, 80s, and 90s old school alternative. We just heard Depeche Mode with Never Let Me Down Again. Just out of that, off of MTV's Unplugged 1994, that was Nirvana, Something in the Way.
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0: Lynchburg's 89.9 and the WNRN app available in the App Store now. We've got a great hour coming up for you. The Mission coming up in just a few minutes. Right now, my favorite song from Gang of Four. It's I Love a Man in Uniform on WNRN.

0: WNRN presents Charlie Crockett at Ting Pavilion in Charlottesville, Saturday, September 5th.
1: Been in Kentucky too long. 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
0: That's Charlie Crockett with special guest Nat Myers at Ting Pavilion, September 5th. WNRN is a media sponsor of this event.

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0: WNRN's Les Temps Perdue, The Mission UK with Tower of Strength off of 1988's Children. Just ahead of that, Building a Mystery by Sarah McLachlan. We started that set off with I Love a Man in Uniform by Gang of Four.
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0: Let's move to Australia and check out the Australian rock band Da Vinyls. Before Mark McEntee became the lead guitarist and co-founder of Da Vinyls, he was in the soft rock group Air Supply as one of the group's original lineup. Prior to joining Air Supply, he met Russell Hitchcock and Graham Russell while they were all

performing in the musical Jesus Christ Superstar in 1975. Here is Divinyls on WNRN.

0: Les Tempest-Purdue on WNRN from Spawn, the album soundtrack in 1997. That was Filter with Can't You Trip Like I Do. Just out of that, What's the Frequency, Kenneth? By REM. We started the set off with Da Vinyl's I Touch Myself. Well, coming up next, a song that I feel blends 80s new wave with a 90s grunge feel. It has a nice grungy guitar sound that isn't overpowering, alt-rock sounding drums with a great blend of synths. New Order's Regret, coming up next on WNRN.
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0: The foundation started in 2008 as a result of our founders losing their first daughter. They knew when they were pregnant with her that she had a form of dwarfism. Everything else looked reasonably okay up until Sadie was born. Her condition was not compatible with life. While they were at UVA, there was a particular woman on the floor that had been there for 30 days and not had a single visitor or phone call. What Lee and Regina came away with was, we have so much support. How would we survive this if our story was her story? I'm Vonda Driver, Executive Director at the Sadie Rose Foundation, where we provide peer support to folks who are grieving the loss of a loved one.
1: When someone requests support, the Sadie Rose Foundation matches them with a volunteer who experienced a similar loss, allowing them to communicate on their terms, whether it be in person, email, or a simple text message.
0: It's knowing that they have that person in their pocket that will be that safe place.
1: They have also started hosting art nights in Harrisonburg, using creativity to stimulate the conscious mind and giving the subconscious mind the freedom to process.
0: One person that came, she lost her husband and had not been able to sit down and play the piano since he passed. When she left, she didn't really think anything more about it, but then she went home and played the piano for 2 hours. So it was able to release whatever needed to be released in her that day.
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0: 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Time Will Tell is going to be out on June 26th. Start of the hour with Beck, Think I'm in Love on WNRN. I'm Matt Donahue, going to be here till 6. That's when Fresh Roots New Blues with Steve Hamilton starts. Plenty of things to get to before then, including Arlo Parks coming up, Cutworms, and Green Sky Bluegrass next.
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0: 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That's Red Clay Strays performing their songs, including Wondering Why and Wanna Be Loved, on May 24th in Norfolk. 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That's also where you can stream us. 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Here's Green Sky Bluegrass teaming up with Nathaniel Ratliff on Past My Prime.

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0: That is Long Weekend from Cutworms off their album Transmitter, and Arlo Parks Devotion from the album My Soft Machine. I was fortunate enough to see Arlo Parks perform live this week. Me, Desiree, Moses, Zoe were all up in Philadelphia to spend time with stations, nonprofit and non-commercial radio stations from all around the country at WXPN in Philadelphia, the home of World Cafe. 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
2: 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Right now, it's The Sacred Souls, Any Old Fool.

0: Song of the Future from U2 off their Days of Ash EP. And Commonwealth music, pulled from Emily Woodhull, Virginia, I'm Home. She's out of the Shenandoah Valley. You can find out more at emilywoodhull.com. And Lowland Hum out of Charlottesville, We're All Waiting Again. 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Artists that make music right here in the Commonwealth, and they support us. And we get to all come together August 22nd, 2026. That's this year. At the Jefferson Center in Roanoke for Dead Air 5. Originally scheduled for the end of January, the weather decided we couldn't do that. So on August 22nd, more than 20 bands from across the Commonwealth are going to get together with us and you to perform more than 20 Grateful Dead covers. 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Those tickets, if you bought them for the January date, are still good. 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We'll be announcing the new updated lineup very soon.
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Sam Fender and Olivia Dean together on Rain Me In, The Decemberist, Bob Marley and the Wailers, and the latest from Wes Parker out of Richmond, Bad Doggy. His new album, Super Rare, is going to be out June 5th, and WNRN presents Wes Parker at the Camel in Richmond for his album release show. That is happening on June 12th. 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

0: Down to Houston from Dwayne Betts. His album Isle of Hope is coming June 12th. Start of the hour with Rainbow Kitten Surprise and Heart. One of their Commonwealth dates already in the books, playing at the Dome by Rudder Mills about a month back. And they're going to be at the Ting Pavilion in Charlottesville, September 22nd. We are WNRN in Charlottesville at 91.9 FM, Roanoke at 99.5 FM, online anywhere, anytime at WNRN.org. 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I'll tell you more in just 1 minute.
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0: 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And I think Tom Hamilton knows you're there. You may know Tom Hamilton from Joe Russo's Almost Dead. Plays in a bunch of, let's say, Grateful Dead adjacent bands and performances. But Tom Hamilton has recently put out a solo album called I'm Your Vampire. And with Joe Russo's Almost Dead, going to be at the Allianz Amphitheater in Richmond on May 21st. But solo, he'll be at Five Points Music Sanctuary in Roanoke June 3rd. Elevation 27, Virginia Beach June 6th. And Richmond Music Hall in Richmond June 7th. Here's Tom Hamilton, Kissing With Our Eyes Closed.

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0: 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Kentucky Too Long from Charlie Crockett, and I just can't keep up. I want to say that was off his latest album, Age of the Ram, which came out on April 3rd, but I'm fairly certain he has self-released another album within the last week. I just can't keep up with everything Charlie Crockett's doing. I can tell you that WNRN presents Charlie Crockett at the Ting Pavilion in Charlottesville. That is on September 5th. We also heard from Patty Griffin back at the start. This is listener-supported independent music radio, WNRN. Give me just 1 minute. I'm going to come back with Juliana Riolino, one of Desiree Moses' favorite songs.
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0: All this year, WNRN is celebrating our 30th anniversary, bringing independent music radio to the Commonwealth, and one way that we're doing that is by taking on a different theme every single week, focusing on a different year or place in WNRN's musical history. So coming up starting tomorrow, all week is going to be about the year 2022. And that includes Live at 5, Decade of Difference, In-Studio Spotlight, and Take Two at 2. So I can tell you tomorrow, Take Two at 2 with Jeff Swetman, two versions of the same song. He's going to have the Minneapolis brother duo, the Cactus Blossoms, who released a four-song EP in 2022 called If Not For You, Bob Dylan Songs Volume 1. So we're going to hear the title track and the 1970 Bob Dylan original tomorrow, right here, 2 p.m. on Take Two at 2, supported by Sarah Santile and Appomattox River Company. 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

0: Fifth Floor, 10 p.m. It's Cautious Clay featuring Q-Tip, Chet Faker with Lowe, Aretha Franklin's Do Right Woman, Do Right Man, and Giuliana Riolino, Like a Rembrandt on WNRN. I'm Matt Donahue, hanging out with you until 6 p.m., and maybe you had the opportunity to see the WNRN show with Courtney Barnett at the National on Friday night. A group of WNRN members got the opportunity to get into the show early for an exclusive sound check session. 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And I tell you that because we're going to check in with one of our nonprofit partners as part of Here Together, and I'll come back with Courtney Barnett featuring Waxahachie next.
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0: After Muna's sophomore album, they were dropped by their label and briefly considered breaking up. After Muna released their third album, they ended up opening for Taylor Swift. It led to the trio taking a very big swing on their new album, Dancing on the Wall. Coming up, Katie, Naomi, and Josette of Muna talk about making the album of their dreams on the next World Cafe.
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Wish I know working in radio, and I've been told my entire life I have a deep voice, but I wish my voice was as deep as Johnny Blue Skies on that track. Also known as Sturgill Simpson, that is Johnny Blue Skies in the Dark Clouds with Situation. Future Islands, Say Goodbye before that, and Courtney Barnett together with Waxahachie on Sight Unseen. This is WNRN, proud to present Kurt Vile and the Violators at the National in Richmond, November 23rd. Kurt Vile's new album, Philadelphia's Been Good to Me, is going to be out at the end of this month. Here's Chance to Bleed.

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0: Another World from the Bel Air Lip Balms. We were incredibly fortunate to get them to stop as they were passing through Virginia, going from North Carolina to D.C., to do an in-studio session in front of a group of WNRN members at In Your Ear Studios in Richmond. 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Before that, Chris Stapleton, Tennessee Whiskey, and he is going to be at Veterans United Home Loans Amphitheater in Virginia Beach coming up August 18th. This is WNRN. If you missed, say, Les Stems Purdue, Country Feedback, or Bluegrass Sunday this morning, don't you worry. By tonight, tomorrow morning, for sure, it takes a little time for the computer to upload it. 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

0: I really, really enjoy that. That's Never Left Me from Natalie Jane Hill and a band that unfortunately recently broke up. I know Desiree Moses and I were both a little heartbroken because it is a very special place in our hearts from, 10, 15 years ago. That was Hop Along, How Simple from 2018's Bark Your Head Off Dog. This is WNRN. Coming up next, a soon-to-be father, the partner of Katie Crutchfield of Waxahachie. They announced an impending baby. And Kevin Morby has an impending album coming up on Friday. We'll hear from it next.
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0: So while myself, Desiree Moses, Zoe were in Philadelphia this week at our friends WXPN for a convention to discuss non-commercial, non-profit radio at stations like ours all across the country, we are also fortunate to experience live performances. One of them that was just a fantastic live performance came from Kevin Morby. His new album, Little Wide Open, is coming out on Friday, and you have the opportunity to see him. Kevin Morby, one of the many artists at Iron Blossom Music Festival in Richmond, September 19th and 20th. Here's Kevin with Javelin.

What if I told you, in the 2002 sports roundup, the Winter Olympics were held in Salt Lake City with Norway winning the most gold medals. In boxing, Lennox Lewis defeated Mike Tyson. Three of the four tennis women's Grand Slam tournaments ended with Serena Williams defeating her sister Venus. There was national controversy in the NFL during the Tuck Rule game between the Patriots and the Raiders. And Bruno Perron set the record for the fastest circumnavigation by sailing in 2002, making the trip in 64 days. Celebrating 30 years of listener-supported independent music radio, this is WNRN.

0: Lost and Alone. It's Aaron Lee Tazjian from his album Get Over It, Underdog, that is coming out on June 17th. Before that, we heard Coldplay, Clocks, from the, I'll say it, kind of iconic album, A Rush of Blood to the Head from 2002. As today we wrap up looking back on the year 2002 as part of our 30th anniversary celebration. If you haven't noticed yet, or if you haven't heard me tell you about it, every single week we're exploring a different year or a different part of WNRN's history, as we have been fortunate enough to be bringing you independent music radio in the Commonwealth for 30 years now. That only happens because of the support of people like you by becoming a member at WNRN.org. And believe me, 2002, that Coldplay album was everywhere. You know, it was post Oasis. We were just searching for something different coming out of across the pond. And Chris Martin was there, and he has not left since. And Coldplay has grown, has experimented, but I will, hot take, I do not think Coldplay has ever put out anything bad, which, going on 30 years, it's pretty great for them. That's all I've got to say about Coldplay. This is WNRN. You give me 1 minute. I'll come back from a track off of the latest Francis of Delirium album coming out in a few weeks.
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3: 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I'm Brian Caulfield, here together on WNRN.
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0: After 3 decades and hundreds of artists joining WNRN for in-studio performances, we're opening up the archives every weekday at 1 p.m. Join us for WNRN's in-studio spotlight.
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That song never fails to get me moving, if only in the chair that I'm sitting in the studio. It's Oh Yeah Yeah, Angelique Kidjo featuring Nile Rodgers and Iza. Before that, Tweety with Low Key, and WNRN presents Mr. Tweety and his band Wilco at the Dome by Rudder Mills in Virginia Beach on July 14th. Started this set with Francis of Delirium. It's a Beautiful Life, their album Run Run Pure Beauty, that's coming out at the end of this month. This is WNRN. Death Cab for Cutie has a brand new album, I Built You a Tower, coming June 5th. Here is Riptides.

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0: Bob Mould and the Boys are back. That is Sugar, Long Live Love, and Jack Johnson, Upside Down. This is WNRN, 94.3 FM all around the Shenandoah Valley, including Fishersville and Mount Solon. 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
0: All right, we are slowly sinking into Sunday evening. Steve Hamilton's coming up at 6 p.m. with Fresh Roots New Blues. But I want to get your heart rate up a little bit. If you were looking to, you know, hop on the treadmill, go for a run, this is the song to do it with. From the album Red Star Woo and the Worldwide Scourge coming out on Friday, here's new Genesis Owusu with Stampede.

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mother warned you about. 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I've been the coolest since the day of my birth. I am the coolest.

gun to steal my Rolex. 2 seconds later, he was down with one blow of my fist. 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I hung him up on a flagpole that say, "Don't mess with Randy J. I am the cool. 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I am the cool. 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She feeds me grapes

0: Fresh Roots New Blues on listener-supported independent music radio, WNRN. My name is Steve Hamilton. We just heard four songs from bands coming to town, coming to Richmond. We started with Mindy Hebert, her thing she did with the Bone Shakers in 2019, No Good Deal. We heard two tracks, Bad News and 7 Day Fool. Mindy Hebert on solo, not with the Bone Shakers, will be at the Tin Pan in Richmond on May 16th. That track features, the album features Sweet Pea Atkinson, a great singer, who also sang with Lyle Lovett. And the second two tracks, The Bone Shakers, They Say I'm Different and I Am the Cool, I Am the Cool, featuring Don Was doing that cool bass line with Randy Jacobs on the vocal track. May 17th, The Bone Shakers will be at the Reveler in Richmond. Jerry Langer, Randy Jacobs, the Bone Shakers there. We're going to take a break and come back with this week's FRMB Blast, one of the baddest blues bands in the land, Altered 5 Blues Band.
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0: So one of the things that makes Henrico Humane Society unique is that we're volunteer run. So until I came to the organization 2 years ago, every single person running this organization was a volunteer. My name is Melissa Golden, and I am the volunteer manager of Henrico Humane Society. We actually serve across Central Virginia. We rescue a lot of our animals from rural shelters. Our biggest need is for foster parents, because the more fosters we have, the more animals we can rescue from shelter. Henrico Humane Society pays all of the expenses, provides all of the supplies, support, everything that a foster parent would need.
1: At a Henrico Humane Society adoption event, the aisles of Petco were crowded with volunteers, adoptable dogs, and people excited to meet them. After the paperwork was signed by two families excited to bring home their new companions, I spoke with volunteers Marion and Faye about their experiences with fostering.
2: I've had 5 fosters now, and I like to take the ones who are ill, recovering from surgery, and get them on the road to recovery.
0: A lot of people will say, oh, I'll fall in love and I'll end up adopting. And some people do, but not as many as you think, because I think once people start fostering, they realize there's a greater purpose.
3: Everybody says, how can you give them up when you've had them so long? But when you see them go into the perfect home, that's what lets you let them go. It's rewarding.
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6: On April 30th, we lost one of the great blues singers of our time, Jeff Taylor, at the age of 64. Downbeat magazine said of Jeff, of all the voices in the modern blues scene, one of the finest belongs to Jeff Taylor. Jeff Taylor formed the Altered Five Blues Band in 2002 in Milwaukee, Wisconsin. Jeff J.T. Taylor, he died April 30th, as I said, at the age of 64. We're going to hear 4 tracks from the Altered Five Blues Band and Yak at the End. This week's FRMB Blast, Jeff Taylor and the Altered Five Blues Band on WNRN.

0: 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We started out from their 2017 release on Blind Pig Records. They were all basically on Blind Pig. The title track, Charmed and Dangerous, into for something from 10,000 Watts from 2019. That was Right On, Right On. Played that song many times on the show. The last two from two albums also featuring Jason Ritchie, harp master Jason Ritchie. Holler If You Hear Me, the title track to that 2021 Blind Pig release. And Don't Tell Me I Can't. That comes from a Testifying EP from 2024. In 2001, they put out their first album, Bluesified, and they were listed as Altered Five. And then they became the Altered Five Blues Band. 2014, Crying Mercy was the first one produced by Tom Hammerich. It really went really far for them. They won an IBC award for the best self-produced album. We didn't talk much about Jeff Taylor. Jeff Taylor was a full-time school principal at West Allis Central High School when he wasn't singing and fronting one of the best blues bands in the country. Jeff died unexpectedly in his sleep. The last album they put out, Hammer and Chisel, we started out the show with it, and we're going to end the show with it. A huge loss to the blues community. One of the best singers I've ever heard, Jeff Taylor with the Altered Five Blues Band. Hope you enjoyed that. We're going to take a break. Hour two of Fresh Roots New Blues. We're going to highlight new music from Reverend Freakchild and Bill Wharton, the Sauce Boss.
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0: Welcome to Hour 2 of Fresh Roots New Blues. 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Hawaiian bluesman Reverend Freakchild has put out a new double album, new of sorts. It's actually his first two albums that he put out that he recorded basically on his computer in his bedroom. They're awesome. They're really, really good. The first one is all acoustic. The second one's more electric. We're going to feature the acoustic one on this show. In subsequent shows, we'll get into the electric part. Reverend Freakchild was actually an early member of the band Soul Coughing, and then he left and moved to Boston and started a band called Banana Fish. But his solo things is what really took off. He has a degree in divinity and philosophy. He's a very interesting guy. We're going to hear two songs from Blues and Spirituals, his first album ever on WNRN.

Hey, y'all. This is the Sauce Boss, and I'm listening to Fresh Roots New Blues with Steve Hamilton. That's WNRN listener-supported radio. That's the way to go. Y'all be cool.

0: 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My name's Steve Hamilton. You're listening to Fresh Roots New Blues. Those last two tracks, new music from The Sauce Boss, a.k.a. Bill Wharton. He's called that because he's a chef. He mixes up a big pot of gumbo and has it on the side of the stage. People can come up and get a bowl of it. And he always brings his own sauce, Bill Wharton's Liquid Summer Hot Sauce. We've been playing the Sauce Boss since 2002. The new one's called With Extra Sauce. The two tracks we heard, Burn It Up and Snuggling With My Baby. And we started with Reverend Freak Child. Two tracks from Pure Religion and Jesus on the Main Line. Two classic blues tracks. Blues and Spirituals originally came out in 2001. It was his first released album. Both have been remastered. The second one is called, it's called Him Hustle. And that's released in 2003. We'll hear tracks from that in subsequent shows. Reverend Freakchild there to start off that set of music. We're going to take a break and come back with the brand new Black Keys thing. It's very heavily bluesy. And we're going to hear some tracks from Dan Auerbach and the Black Keys. And another Kraft reissue on Stax Records.
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0: Dan Auerbach of the Black Keys in the last few years has been an integral part of a lot of blues musicians' careers, boosting their careers and helping them along. On April 30th, the band played with Charlie Musselwhite in Clarksdale, Mississippi. We're going to hear two tracks from the new one. It's their 14th album called Peaches. The first track, a Paul Wine Jones track, actually written by Big Lucky Carter, we think, called Stop Arguing Over Me, into the R.L. Burnside classic Fireman, Ring the Bell. This is the Black Keys on WNRN.

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life. That's what you want. 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
1: Thanks so much for listening to Fresh Hoots New Blues with me, Steve Hamilton, on this Sunday night. Those last two tracks, a Kraft Records reissue, is called Stax Killer Bees, B-sides of Stax recordings. We started out with the Barquets, which was basically Booker T and the MGs with horns. The name of that track was AJ, the Housefly, into Little Sonny, a.k.a. Aaron Willis on harp and vocals. That track was They Want Money. It's two cool stuff, two tracks from the Stax Killer Bees, reissued and remastered by Kraft Records. They do such a nice job. And we started with the Black Keys, Stop Arguing Over Me and Fireman Ring the Bell. On August 1st, you can check out the Black Keys along with Eddie 9V at the Allianz Amphitheater in Richmond, Virginia. We're going to close this down with Taj Mahal and Billy Price.
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1: The new Taj Mahal album is called Time. He recorded it with a bunch of folks he's been playing with for over 30 years, the Phantom Blues Band. We're going to hear two tracks. This is Taj Mahal on WNRN.

0: Brad Schrute's New Blues, that's going to do it for this week's show. We went out with another track from Jeff Taylor and the Altered Five Blues Band. From their last album, Hammer and Chisel, that was Dare Me to Do It. Billy Price before that, his new one's called Random Madness. On May 28th, you can check out Billy Price at the Tin Pan in Richmond, and on September 4th at JV's Restaurant in Falls Church, 76 years old, booked to the end of the year, never rests, he never takes a break. We heard two tracks from Random Madness, Stickers on My Suitcase, and I Got That Dog in Me. And we started with Taj Mahal and the Phantom Band. You can check them out on July 12th at the Birchmere in Alexandria, Virginia. Hope you enjoyed that. I enjoyed putting that out there. 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